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0: Okay, I believe you.
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0: Whoa!

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I want this to hurt, but what you deserve.

0: together now.
1: Let's come together now.
0: Let's come together.
1: Moderno.
0: In sweet.
1: Très belle version, reprise et remixée en 2026. Sweet Harmony. 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
1: When I first saw you, I saw love. And the first time you touched me, I felt love. And after all this time,